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Oh man, thank goodness for Lisa Hannigan at number 478 with Oh You Pretty Things. I hope you are having a good night. Welcome. Thanks for being here for our top 909 covers of all time countdown on 90.9 The Bridge. Lisa Hannigan, a solo artist in her own right, though you may be familiar with the work that she did with Damien Rice as well. A lot of the backing vocal that you heard in Damien Rice's Oh, and you know, all of his early stuff really in the early 2000s, the strings player, not only backing vocal, but also the strings player, Lisa Hannigan. That track, originally written in 1971, released on Hunky Dory, though, you know, Peter Noon is the one that made it famous, and Bowie's featured on piano on that rendition as well. Now, still coming up, Soccer Mommy on the way. It was Sheryl Crow cover. She's getting ready to come to town for World Cup Fan Fest. You can find out more. We've got a lot of stuff about FanFest at bridge909.org. Soak Up the Sun at number 477 from Soccer Mommy right after this as we continue our top 909 covers countdown on the

0: Fred.
1: Billy Bob Thornton and the Boxmasters are coming to Knuckleheads for the 4th of July.
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1: 475.

Patsy Cline, Walking After Midnight on Kansas City's 90.9 The Bridge. You know, that is the most famous version of that track for sure, released in 1957, though the original was done by Lynn Howard with the accents in 1956, written by Alan Block and Don Hecht. You know, definitely an early country slash pop song from Patsy Cline. Coming up next, we have the Nina Simone rendition of House of the Rising Sun from 1962. You know, the Animals wouldn't go on to record theirs until 1964. Bob Dylan recorded his in 1962 as well. Nina Simone, House of the Rising Sun, as we continue our top 909 covers of all time countdown here at The Bridge, number 474.

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0: Originally recorded by an American folk musician, Tim Hardin, in 1965. That is the 1971 Rod Stewart rendition of Reason to Believe. Number 472 on the top 909 covers countdown here on The Bridge. We're at number 471 after the break. Going to bring you a track from Manfred Mann. And did you know that Mighty Quinn is actually a Bob Dylan track? It was recorded, well, it was written during the Basement Tapes era. After the break, as we continue the top 909 covers countdown here on The Bridge.
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90.9 The Bridge coming in at number 470 in the top 909 covers countdown. Billy Joe Armstrong of Green Day with Police on My Back, made pretty popular by The Clash, though the original, not from The Clash, it was actually from The Equals, which featured Eddie Grant, who you may be familiar with from Electric Avenue. Billy Joe Armstrong again, Police on My Back, number 470. 469, we are going to go now to one of the best albums of the 80s, at least in my opinion, released in 1983. She's So Unusual, Cyndi Lauper's rendition of a Jules Shear original, All Through the Night, here on The Bridge.

are the dealer, I am out of the game. 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If thine is the glory, then mine must be the shame. 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We kill the flame. Sanctified be thy holy name, vilified, crucified in the human frame. 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

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Vilified, crucified, in the human frame. 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
2: 467.

Hey there, and a happy Thursday night to you on a lovely 4th of July weekend. Hopefully you've been able to take some time and just really let yourself fall into the top 909 covers countdown here on The Bridge, where we just came out of a track from Spin Doctors, their rendition of Jimi Hendrix's Spanish Castle Magic at number 466. And I mean, that one was from a Jimi Hendrix tribute album that was released in 1993. And speaking of tribute albums, a Johnny Cash tribute album released in 2002 featured this one from Keb Mo. It's Folsom Prison Blues, number 465 on the countdown here on The Bridge.

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0: Originally recorded and released as a promo track for the musical with the same name, and then it just became a smash hit. That is Louis Armstrong with Hello Dolly, and number 463 on our top 909 covers of all time countdown here on Kansas City's 90.9 The Bridge. We're on the way at number 462. When I first saw this, I was like, is this a mistype? What's happening here? Sweet covering Blitzkrieg Bop. Yeah, no, you heard that right. Not Ballroom Blitz. Also alliteration. Also involves the word blitz. But Sweet in 2012 actually released a rendition of Blitzkrieg Bop, and that comes in at number 462. That's a Ramones original, recorded and released in 1976. I hope you're having a beautiful Thursday night. Thanks for hanging out, spending some time with us here on Kansas City's 90.9 The Bridge, where if you're going to be listening tomorrow, don't forget, as the official radio home of the KC Current, they are on the road and back to regular season play. You can tune in and hear that game tomorrow night, 8:15 p.m. for the pregame, kickoff at 8:30. 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

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I've got to keep those good vibrations happening.

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90.9, the Bridge with the Beatles rendition of Please, Mr. Postman, originally released by the Marvelettes in 1961. That Beatles rendition released in 1963 at number 460 on the top 909 covers countdown here on the Bridge. Coming up next, a few years back, Kansas City's own Katie Guinn and The Drive did a special feature for us here at the Bridge, and they covered the White Stripes' Hotel Yorba. That's coming in at number 459 on the top 909 countdown cover songs here on the Bridge.

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0: You are listening to Kansas City's 90.9 The Bridge with the top 909 covers of all time countdown at number 457. Say You, Georgie with Ziggy Stardust, that a David Bowie original. And that artist, you know, he is a very popular Brazilian singer-songwriter, though I, like many people in the United States, became aware of Say You, Georgie because of the work he did with the Life Aquatic soundtrack. Wes Anderson fans will be familiar with that movie, and it's a very interesting and very cool cast of characters. Coming up still at number 456 on the top 909 cover soundtrack, Jimmy Barnes' rendition of Ain't No Mountain High Enough, followed by 455, Soup Dragons featuring Junior Reed and I'm Free. That's all on the way as we continue the top 909 covers countdown, moving into a gorgeous holiday weekend here on the bridge.
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0: 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I fight my father's war. Joe Pug. All I had, I would help to give, baby. 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

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Covering covers up next. Smashing Pumpkins covered a Thin Lizzy track, and I'm going to play that for you now. It's Dancing in the Moonlight at number 454 on the bridge.

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1: A service of Kansas City PBS. It's time for the Bridge's annual summer countdown, presenting the top 909 cover songs of all time.

Coming in at number 452 on the top 909 covers countdown, it's Miss Otis Regrets from the Lemonheads, a Cole Porter original, released in 1934. Evan Dando, Lemonheads, recorded this in 1993. It was a hidden track on their album, Come On, Feel the Lemonheads. Up next, Sunflower Bean in 2016 released a cover of Neil Young's Harvest Moon, and that one's coming in at number 451 on the countdown here on the bridge.

0: You are listening to the top 909 covers countdown here on 90.9 The Bridge for our 4th of July weekend, and coming in at number 449 of those top 909, Tito Nieves and Tito Puente, who are both gigantic figures in the Latin music community, covered Let It Be from the Beatles, and that, you know, very salsa rendition of Let It Be. That one was released in 1996. Again, at 449, as we continue the countdown at 448, Sister Hazel in the 90s covered Fleetwood Mac's Gold Dust Woman. Going to play that for you right after this on The Bridge, where I hope you're having a lot of fun as part of our countdown. And let us know, by the way, right now, going on until the 14th of July, we want your feedback. I mean, we always want your feedback, but you have a very specific, very thorough place that you can give as much feedback as you want right now at bridge909.org. We're asking you to take part in the survey, bridge909.org. Again, Sister Hazel, Gold Dust Woman at number 448, right after this on The Bridge.
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Let's Stay Together, an original from Al Green there. Tina Turner on 90.9 The Bridge, and number 447 on the top 909 covers of All Song Countdown here on The Bridge. Coming up next, number 446, it's the Flaming Lips and their rendition of the White Stripes' Seven Nation Army.

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Continuing to roll through the top 909 covers countdown of all time here on the bridge at number 443, Rollover Beethoven from the Beatles, a Chuck Berry original. Coming up after the break, number 442, apparently AWOL Nation covered ABBA, if you didn't know, featuring Jewel as well. Going to play Take a Chance on Me.

0: and number 442 right after this on the Bridge.
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90.9 The Bridge in 2005, Madness released that cover, originally made famous by the Supremes in 1966, written by the Motown songwriting trio Holland, Dozier, and Holland. You keep me hanging on. Again, 441 on the top 909 covers of all time. Countdown here on The Bridge. Natasha Bedingfield's rendition of The Scientist up

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2: 439.

Norman Greenbaum original, Flying Boys of Alabama, put that one out in 2005. Spirit in the Sky at 439 of the top 909 out covers countdown here on the bridge. Elton John up next at 438 with Don't Stop.

The countdown that will have you saying, wait, that was a cover? The top 909 cover songs of all time on 90.9 The Bridge. 400 and

0: You are listening to Kansas City's 90.9 The Bridge with the top 909 covers of all time countdown for our 4th of July weekend. That one comes in at 436. The Offspring in 1998 released their rendition of the Ramones, I Want to Be Sedated. Coming up after the break, we've got another cover of Paul McCartney and Wings' 1973 classic Band on the Run, this time from a 2009 release from Foo Fighters at 435.
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At 4:33 on the top 909 covers of all time countdown on the bridge, that is the band The Knack. The Knack featuring a Bad Finger classic, No Matter What. And coming up next, let's now hear the Sammy Ray rendition. We've played Sammy Ray here on the bridge before, Sammy Ray and the Friends. Sammy Ray rendition of Tears for Fears, Everybody Wants to Rule the World here on Kansas City's 90.9 The Bridge. Again,

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0: That one comes in at number 430 on the top 909 cover songs of all time countdown for our 4th of July weekend on the bridge. It is the Flaming Groovies rendition of the Rolling Stones' Paint It Black. Stones released it in 66. That Flaming Groovies rendition came out in 1978. And up after the break, I'm just going to keep throwing numbers at you. At number 429 on the countdown, we're going to go to the Tenacious D cover of Baby One More Time on the bridge.
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1: A service of Kansas City PBS. It's time for the Bridge's annual summer countdown, presenting the top 909 cover songs of all time.

That is number 424 on the countdown. We're listening to cover songs, the top 909 of all time here on The Bridge. Pinball Wizard, the Elton John rendition, which he performed in Ken Russell's 1975 film adaptation of Tommy, originally recorded by The Who in 1969. Coming up next, number 423, The Mavericks did a rendition of a song that was actually popularized by Elvis Presley, though written by Otis Blackwell, 1956. The Mavericks, they did not record theirs in 1956. Don't Be Cruel, coming up next, number 423 on the countdown here on The Bridge.

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You are listening to the top 909 cover songs countdown of all time here on The Bridge. Ray Charles and his rendition of Johnny Cash's Ring of Fire. Now, Johnny Cash actually sang it, but that one was one of the ones that was written by June Carter and Merle Kilgore. That Ring of Fire rendition from Ray Charles, released on his 1970 album, Love Country Style. And coming up next at number 417 on the top 909 covers of all time countdown here on The Bridge, Salt-N-Pepa released this track, which is a cover of a 1968 original from Linda Lindell. It's What a Man on The Bridge. Yeah, yeah.

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0: 90.9 The Bridge and the Ronnie Spector rendition, released in 1987, of the track Burn in Love, which was originally recorded by Arthur Alexander in April of 1972. That's at number 415 on the top 909 covers countdown here on The Bridge. And at number 414, Bette Midler did a rendition of Boogie Woogie Bugle Boy for her 1972 debut album, The Divine Miss M. This was an Andrew Sisters original, recorded in 1941 at number 414, right after this on The Bridge.
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At number 413, Tina Turner with I've Been Loving You Too Long. That is an Otis Redding original. And coming up next, Brian Setzer released the version of the song I'm about to play for you in 1994, the Brian Setzer Orchestra, though the original was released in 1946, made famous by the Nat King Cole Trio. It's Route 66 here on Kansas City's 90.9 The Bridge. My name is Sarah. I hope you've been having a good night. Thanks for hanging out with us here for the top 909 covers countdown on Kansas City's 90.9 The Bridge.

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0: Bob Dylan, Lucinda Williams, and John Doe. 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

Licky Lee's brand new Knife in the Heart, brand new music discovery at 90.9 The Bridge. Good morning as we approach the 7 o'clock hour on this Friday, the 3rd of July, holiday eve, 4th of July eve. Good morning, it is Truda. And coming up here at the top of the hour, we will have the resumption of the top 909 cover songs of all time countdown. So it's pretty unusual this week. I've not been able to say new music discovery because we're looking back on a lot of great old classic tunes. And that is going to be true as of a few minutes from now. A reminder, though, that we do have tickets we are giving away for future shows. None of them close right now because of the holiday, but we still have your chance to get registered for shows like Wink at the Arts Asylum, Get the Lead Out at the Uptown Theater, The Fray with Dashboard Confessional and Colony House at Starlight, Tyler Childers and Wednesday together at Morton Amphitheater, and this big prize for the church at Knuckleheads. A grand prize winner will receive tickets for the show, a meet and greet with the band, soundcheck access, sign poster, and swag. And you can get registered for all of those at bridge909.org/contest. All right, a couple more tunes here in our regular rotation, and we're going to get to the top 909 cover songs at 7 o'clock.

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1: A service of Kansas City PBS, it's time for the Bridge's annual summer countdown, presenting the top 909 cover songs of all time.

0: 4th of July Eve is a Friday morning across the city of Fountains, and we are all bright-eyed and bushy-tailed. Good morning, it is Truda, Jordy the Printer Cat, and you. You are beautiful, you are loved, you are not alone. Now, whatever it is that you're up to, if you are on the weekend road trip, if you're wrapping up some work, if you're just chilling right now with a little coffee and saying, all right, where are the tunes? All right, fair enough. We're going to get to it. Now, this is the top 909 cover songs of all time countdown. And where did we leave off? We're now into the 400s. The low 400s, as a matter of fact. Okay, 409 is a song by The Temptations here. Papa Was a Rolling Stone gets us kicked off for a Friday morning.
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0: Snuff were a band out of the UK, and they obviously love The Who, doing a version of I Can't Explain for their covers album in 1990 that was called Flibbity Dibbity Dibbity Bop, or something of the sort like that. You look it up and see how you pronounce it. It makes me Bosley Bosley Bop. Which is how we started off the countdown. Great. All right. Good morning. It's Truda. Happy Friday to you. The top 909 cover songs of all time countdown. Snuff had number 406. Sean Colvin did Fleetwood Mac's The Chain at 407. Billy Joe Armstrong back again with his covers project doing Manic Monday from Prince at 408. The Temptations, Papa Was a Rolling Stone. And again, we talk about this quite a bit, how the definitive version will a lot of times be the cover. And that song, The Temptations, took it to number one in 1972, which was actually the same year that it was released by another Motown act, The Undisputed Truth. Although, obviously, we know which version won out there. But nevertheless, it is a cover. It fits. It wins. Okay, there we go. Now, there's no winners or losers. There are 909 great tunes. Okay, well, we carry on, and coming up at number 405, we get to local 909 from our very own Janelle Monae.
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0: 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With Lucinda Williams and her band, plus the John Doe Folk Trio. 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
1: How does it feel?
0: Bob Dylan, Lucinda Williams, and John Doe. 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
1: Thank you so much for coming. I want to thank my band.
0: Well, you do that, Bonnie. You got it right there. They were awesome on the Talking Heads cover, Burning Down the House, number 403 of the top 909 cover songs of all time countdown. But don't send everybody home yet, Bonnie, because we still have 402 songs to go. A long way away. All right. We had the Beatles in there with Come and Get It in at number 404. That is the song, of course. It was done by Badfinger, which, you know, they, again, in the family because... Well, you know, that's Badfinger and Apple Records and all that. Janelle Monáe out of the Argentine district did Heroes, David Bowie cover, 405. Our next tune here is going to be real, real special. And in fact, it resonated throughout Santa Clara Stadium a couple of nights ago when the U.S. men's national team beat Bosnia-Herzegovina. I love hearing this tune all across the World Cup. And this is a really unique version as well. And at number 402, Olivia Newton-John doing Take Me Home, Country Roads.

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0: I don't either, except to announce all of these tunes here. That's what I do. The Meat Puppets covered the Rolling Stones' What to Do for an album, Meat Puppets 2. That song is number 400 in the top 909 cover songs of all time countdown here on The Bridge. Cannons, before that, did their version of Golden back at number 401. The song originally performed by Harry Styles. So, I mean, look at this contemporary covers. I mean, Meat Puppets covered the Rolling Stones, but we have a lot of great contemporary covers as well. Harry Styles covered there, 401. And Olivia Newton-John's Take Me Home, Country Roads at 402. Again, loving how that song has become one of the faces of the U.S. men's national team in the, throughout the World Cup. And, of course, their big win just a couple of nights ago in Santa Clara. All right, hang up with Truda this morning, and you know, it's really, really fun that we've included some of our Thundergong buddies in the countdown for their various covers of great tunes. Of course, Thundergong, every November, a benefit for the Steps of Faith Foundation, is filled with great cover songs. And again, many thanks to Summer Breeze, the wonderful backing band by Billy Brimblecom Jr., his wife Allison, and just a great cadre of Kansas City musicians there. So another Thundergong submission is coming up at number 399 as we flip over into a brand new set of numbers right after this.
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2: All right, how y'all doing out there?
3: Hey. Ooh, lighthouse.
2: Yeah, that's all right. That's all right. We gonna make our own energy, right?
3: Yeah.
2: We're gonna have fun. Hey, look, my name is Ted Lasso. I'm the head coach of the AFC Richmond Greyhounds. Go Hounds! Right? But I'm a Kansas boy at heart. You know, I'm from right here in town, Kansas City originally, and used to coach down at Wichita State Shockers. Go Shockers! And yeah, really excited to be here supporting the Steps of Faith Foundation and being a part of Thunder Gong 2020. So yeah, we're going to get this cooking right now. And you know what? I like to dedicate this tune to my favorite director, movie director, Olivia Wilde. This one's for her. I think she's just, she's easy on the eyes. I'll say that. Okay, go ahead, Maestro.

Oh yeah, it ain't done yet. No. This is one of them long radio hits. This song practices that which it preaches.

Donate. All right, y'all. MCI to Heathrow ain't cheap, and they don't wait for no one. All right, peace. Thanks for having me, y'all. I love you.

Okay, back about 6 years ago. 6 years ago, right now, right about this time. It was the pandemic. It was COVID. Yeah. We don't have to think about all that. But that's when I was really walking through the neighborhood and doing a lot of just to get outdoors, right? And one of the podcasts I was listening to that summer was a podcast about how the conspiracy theory about the Scorpions, Wind of Change, was actually some sort of Cold War era note, some sort of back channel secret coded message in plain sight between Soviet Russia and the United States. Like the CIA somehow planted that song in the consciousness. The band, of course, deny that. They said it's just a great song. And there it is, done by AWOL Nation and Brandon Boyd of Incubus at number 398. By the way, that's that podcast, very worth checking out. All right, good morning. It's True to Patience, as sung by Jason Sudeikis in his alter ego, Ted Lasso. Of course, the new season of which said show we eagerly anticipate here within a couple of months. 399 in the top cover songs of all time countdown. Now, you remember when The Wedding Singer came out? That soundtrack was full of great songs. There was a cover on there starred a little old woman that we knew as the Rappin' Granny. Ellen Dow with Sugar Hill Gang, Rapper's Delight, is number 397.

Now what you hear is not a test. I'm rapping to the beat. I need the groove, and my friends are gonna try to move your feet. See, I am one of my

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1: It's opening time down on Fascination Street.

I'm telling you, this countdown is so educational. You're like, wait, what? When did Macy Gray do an amazing Radiohead cover? Number 394 in the top 909 cover songs of all time countdown, Creep. All right, good morning, it's Truda. I mean, it's incredible. We're discovering so many things here together. It is wild. Well, let's recap where we are right now. I said the

old ladies, but also the rapping grandma Rosie in The Wedding Singer. She performed Rapper's Delight along with Sugar Hill Gang for number 397. Ellen Dow passed away, by the way, May 4th, 2015. Big, good long life there. All right, let's get into it now. 391 from The Big Pink. It's another Cure cover.

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1: 392.

The singer-songwriter Budlo Bryant composed the tune Love Hurts, and it was a hit first for the Everly Brothers in July of 1960. Of course, we probably famously know it from Nazareth and their version in 1974. Joan Jett covered the tune, though, for her covers album The Hit List, released in 1990. Love Hurts. Joan Jett, number 391 in the top 909 cover songs of all time countdown. No More I Love Yous from the great Annie Lennox.

is a cover tune. Yes, how many people knew that when she released Medusa? It was actually written by David Freeman and Joseph Hughes, recorded by them as the band Lover Speaks. A couple of British musicians there. No More I Love Yous, number 392. The Big Pink covered the Cure Love Song at 393. And we carry on. And a reminder that Danielle Nicole tickets go on sale today at 10 a.m. as we... She's getting ready for, of course, her Thanksgiving extravaganza at the Uptown Theater, November 28th. You could not be further away from where we are right now and the heat advisory of July. Of course, I will say Thanksgiving was pretty warm last year. And, but, you know, since things have changed, I probably expect November to be pretty toasty, too. So, I mean, what am I saying? All right. Well, let's carry on with the countdown because that is something we do know. General public. Earlier, we had Staple Singers. Well, we have a great cover of them.

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the radio station K-Rock in Los Angeles. I believe it was a sort of a radio session cover tune. The producers of the movie heard it, loved it. Their record label heard it, loved it, and thus it became a single. So there we go. How about that? Number 387, Cage the Elephant doing Reckless Eric's

0: There are 909 reasons this weekend to go. What? Patti Smith covered Prince? What? It's another one of those, number 385 in our top 909 cover songs of all time countdown. Making progress on a Friday morning, Patti Smith puts her turn on When Doves Cry. Tracy Ullman with They Don't Know. And if you didn't know, that was originally a Kirsty MacColl tune that was recorded and released in 1979 on a label called Stiff Records. Unfortunately, the name of the label was what the record did. It stiffed when it came out. But Tracy re-recorded it in 1983. It went to number 2 in the UK and number 8 over here on these shores. All right, hanging with Truda this morning. And once again, we are in this, we're in it to win it. You know, we don't stop till we get to number 1, although we will tonight, honestly. So that was wrong. Sorry, I lied. It is match day. Casey Current in action against a new potential rival in the Denver Summit. They are playing on the road tonight in the Mile High City, and we do have the game action for you. We will pause the countdown, and then we will pick it up tomorrow morning at 7 a.m. So tonight, 8:15, the pregame show with Dave and Jillian, kickoff around 8:30 from Denver. And then that's when the countdown, wherever we are, will pause, and then you and I will come back together tomorrow morning at 7, and we'll just pick up from where we were before the KC Current match. Okay, so that's that. And tomorrow should be the last day. I say, fingers crossed, should be the last day. We'll see how that goes. We've got a lot of songs to get through, so let's get right back to it. We've got business to take care of. Nirvana covers Shocking Blue coming up, and Warren Haynes does Fleetwood Mac.
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Warren Haynes of Government Mule takes on Fleetwood Mac for Gold Dust Woman. That cover is number 383 in our top 99 cover songs of all time countdown. When that band played, when Government Mule, that is, played Wakarusa, I was out there with another radio station covering it for the weekend. I interviewed Warren Haynes in our RV. Oh, and because it was the only place that we thought we'd be able to get, you know, some peace and quiet. Well, we were wrong. RVs are not soundproof, my friends, and especially one that's parked right next to a stage. Yeah, we were young radio people. We didn't know back then. We were just baby DJs. What the heck? It didn't stop us, though, from trying to record a session with the John Butler Trio with a stand-up bass in the stairwell of the RV, because that was the only place that fit. Ah, memories. All right. Anyway, you didn't come here for that. You came here for the countdown, 384. The band Shocking Blue, the Dutch group, have been covered a couple of times on this countdown. We heard Venus, of course, from Bananarama, or have we?

I don't know where that ended up. Maybe I just bust out something. I don't know. But Nirvana and their cover of Love Buzz from Shocking Blue was number 384. All right. This next track in at 382 actually came from South Africa, where it was composed by a musician called Solomon Linda back in 1939. The Tokens adapted the melody, added some English lyrics to it. So it does, by the spirit, fit the cover. 1961. They had a hit with The Lion Sleeps Tonight.

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1: A service of Kansas City PBS, it's time for the Bridge's annual summer countdown, presenting the top 909 cover songs of all time.

And there we are, Royal Blood with a rocker this morning in at number 379. Let us not get ahead of ourselves, if we shall. 379, Royal Blood doing Sad But True by Metallica. Number 380 before that, Death Cab for Cutie showing up again with a cover of Neutral Milk Hotel's King of Carrot Flowers. Matchbox 20 covered Fleetwood Mac in Never Going Back Again, and The Tokens reworked an old South African tune in 1961 for The Lion Sleeps Tonight at 382. Here's a pretty well-known cover, The Fugees doing Bob Marley's No Woman, No Cry.

0: Maybe you didn't know, but that's a Randy Newman song, right? You Got a Friend in Me, I Love L.A. Randy Newman wrote that track for Eric Burdon's solo album back in 1966, Mama Told Me Not to Come. We, of course, know the Three Dog Night version that we just heard in 1970 because it went to number one for 2 weeks in July of that year. And there we go, a cover in at number 376 in the top 909 cover songs of all time countdown here on The Bridge. The group British Sea Power did The Cure's A Forest at 377 and Fugees covered Bob Marley, No Woman, No Cry at 378. We're giving away a bunch of tickets for upcoming shows like The Church at Knuckleheads. That's got a whole pack to it. Meet and greet, sound check, all of it. We're giving away tickets to Wink at the Arts Asylum, Get the Lead Out at the Uptown Theater, or The Fray with Dashboard Confessional and Colony House at Starlight. All you have to do is get registered at bridge909.org/contest. Free tickets on us, an economy buster for sure. Well, The Counting Crows, and you know, it's pretty fun when you have a soundtrack album that contributes a lot of covers to our countdown. The Clueless soundtrack from 1995 has done just that. The Counting Crows will take their turn coming up here in just a second. And St. Louis band, Local 909, The Urge, covering The Clash.
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1: 373.

Mike Chapman and Holly Knight wrote the song The Best and originally offered it to Paul Young, who turned it down. The next person they offered it to did take them up on the offer to record it. That was Bonnie Tyler. Tyler's version became a top 10 hit in Norway, but really nowhere else around the world. Then Tina Turner grabbed hold of it for her 1989 release Foreign Affair, a worldwide hit. It went double platinum alone in the UK. There we go. The Best. Cover tune at number 373 in the top 909 cover songs of all time countdown. Little did we know that local 909 artist St. Louis band and frequent popper up on the Laser in Lawrence, The Urge covered The Clash doing This Is Radio Clash, and The Counting Crows doing Psychedelic Furs, The Ghost in You from the Clueless soundtrack at 375. Well, here we go. We're going to twist and shout now with the Isley Brothers at 372.

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0: We loved seeing votes from you all for local 909 artists making movies in their version of Everybody Wants to Rule the World. And there they are at number 370 in our top 909 cover songs of all time countdown here on The Bridge. Belle X1 covering Depeche Mode's Enjoy the Silence at 371. And the Isley Brothers were the first group to take Phil Medley and Burt Burns' track Twist and Shout to the top of the charts. It was originally recorded by The Top Notes, but the Isleys made it a hit in 1962. Once again, of course, you're probably thinking of the Beatles version of that song, naturally, but that's the fun of the countdown, right? That we get to explore all of the different versions that these songs have had. I think we have a thing that says one song with many stories to tell. Many different voices behind them, too. Pretty cool stuff. All right, well, it's Truda, and I'm about to get out of here and hand off to Misty, but I am back tomorrow. Once again, today is match day. Casey Current at Denver Summit tonight. The pregame show at 8:15, kickoff around 8:30. Dave and Jillian will have the call. It will interrupt the countdown. We will pause wherever we are. We're not going to come back tonight after the Casey Current match. Instead, tomorrow morning at 7 a.m., you and I will pick up from wherever we leave off tonight before soccer. So match day, big game tonight, NWSL back in action for the second half of the season. And then you and I will talk tomorrow. We'll pick it up, and tomorrow should be the final day. It should be the home stretch. We're on the run. Well, we still have 369 tunes to go. And we'll start off with The Chicks covering Tammy Wynette after this break.
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Elton John, signed, sealed, delivered at number 368 in the top 909 cover songs of all time countdown. The Chicks gave us Stand By Your Man, the Tammy Wynette classic, at 369. All right, I'm going to take leave of you and hand off to Misty, but coming up in just a second, Little Richard covers Johnny Cash. And right now, Erasure will cover Peter Gabriel. Joy is the best resistance. And as we always remind you, you are beautiful, you are loved, you are not alone. This is number 367.

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0: I'm starting off with some strong ones today. My goodness, that is Duran Duran covering White Lines number 365 on our top 909 cover songs of all time. Originally, you might know that from Grandmaster Flash and Mel, Duran Duran making it their own. Coming up, we'll hear some local 909 from Heidi Lynn Gluck. We'll also get to Wilson Pickett. And now Jim James. This is crazy cover. I love it. It's I Just Wasn't Made for These Times, covering the Beach Boys at number 364 on the top 909 cover songs of all time.
1: Okay.

0: Local 909 from Heidi Lynn Gluck. She covers Campervan Beethoven and Good Guys. It's number 361 on our top 909 cover songs of all time. Wilson Pickett in there with Hey Joe. Jim James covering the Beach Boys. And Duran Duran with White Lines Grandmaster Flash cover there. Hi, my name is Misty. Happy Friday to you. Thank you so much for continuing to join us as our top 909 cover songs of all time continue. Now, tonight there will be a break in the countdown as the KC Current return to regular season play. They are out on the road, and that game will be later on tonight, like the 8 o'clock hour. We will have pregame 15 minutes prior, and the game will be on the air, the app, and bridge909.org. I say game. I know better. It's a match. Thank you very much. They are up against Denver Summit and hopefully take home a win. Now, saying that, we'll go back to our countdown tomorrow morning, and it will continue through until the very beautiful end at number one tomorrow as we celebrate the 4th of July. Now, coming up in our next set, we've got UB40. We have Billie Holiday, and we return to number 361 coming up in just a moment with The Rascals and Good Lovin'.
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The live version of Route 66 from Tom Petty and the Heartbreakers. Lots of versions of that song throughout the years, but it was originally written in 1946 by Bobby Troup. Nat King Cole and the King Cole Trio took a stab at it. Chuck Berry, the Rolling Stones. The list is long, and you just got to hear Tom Petty and the Heartbreakers version at number 359. Before that, Billie Holiday with Summertime, Good Lovin' from The Rascals. Up next, I just have a huge smile on my face because anytime I get to come to work and hear a fantastic artist cover a Muppet song, I'm all in. At number 358 on our top 909 cover songs of all time, I give you Andrew Bird and Bein' Green.

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0: Originally co-written by Smokey Robinson and Bobby Rogers. Man, 1964, that thing has lived some lives in lots of versions. That is UB40 at number 356. The way you do the things you do. Sharon Jones and the Dap Kings right before that with Just Dropped In. And you also heard Andrew Bird being green. I'm telling you, any more Muppet covers, I am all in. I got to play Mono Mono the other day too. Oh, I love my life. Coming up, our countdown will continue as the numbers continue to get smaller with, let's see, Oasis on the way, Vines, the Hollies, and a song that's covered a few times on this countdown. We'll hear the Pogues version of Whiskey in the Jar at number 355 after a quick message of support.
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The Hollies cover Bob Dylan at number 354 with My Back Pages. The Pokes covering Whiskey in the Jar at 355. Hope you're having a wonderful Friday so far. Thank you for joining us here on The Bridge. Coming up, some REM, some Oasis as well. And now it's the Beatles cover from The Vines, I'm Only Sleeping, number 353 on the top 909 cover songs of all time.

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2: 350.

That one, originally written by Jimmy Webb for Glen Campbell, made a huge hit, and then REM decided they needed a stab at it. At number 350 on our countdown, that is Wichita Lineman. Sugar Babes, before that, with Come Together. You also heard Oasis and their version of Come On, Feel the Noise, originally from Quiet Riot. That one was actually a B-side, and I think it blew everybody's mind at the time. It was a B-side to Don't Look Back in Anger from their album What's the Story, Morning Glory. Our countdown continues with Sarah McLachlan on the way, Duran Duran with another cover, and now Kate Bush covered yet again for Running Up That Hill. This is Kiki D at number 349 on our countdown on the bridge.

0: She'll be in town at Starlight July 24th. That is Sarah McLachlan with Dear God, covering XTC, a number 347 on the top 909 cover songs of all time. Paint It Black from Duran Duran before that, in Kiki D's version of Running Up That Hill. Kind of interesting to see how frequently certain songs or artists are covered. Kind of makes you wonder, is it just that people are drawn to those? Is it because their voice can hit those? Is it a love of a certain writer? It could be so many different things. And as our countdown continues on, you'll see a lot more of that. Our next set will have for you music from Santana, TK Mizda, and we'll do some EMF. Their version of I'm a Believer at number 346 is next.
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3: 346.

TK Maidza's version of Where Is My Mind from the Pixies' 1988 single. It is number 344 on our top 909 cover songs of all time. Oasis covering Heroes before that. EMF with Vic and Bob for I'm a Believer, which is interesting because there's a few versions of that song on this countdown. You know, I originally think Childhood Me, Homesick, Watching The Price Is Right, and The Monkees, right? The original. But now I believe a certain ogre probably has taken over the most frequently heard version of that. Will you hear either one of those on the countdown? I'm not going to tell you. No spoilers from me. Up next, we cover the Beach Boys, She and Him, Zooey Deschanel, and M. Ward. This is Wouldn't It Be Nice at number 343

0: Labonte approaches.
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0: Another artist you can find on the Bridge concert calendar, Morton Amphitheater, later on this summer in August. That is Santana covering Jimi Hendrix's Spanish Castle Magic number 341 on the top 909 cover songs of all time. Before that, one I think we think of frequently, it's definitely the most popular version of the song, but a great cover for other bands for sure. Always Something There to Remind Me from Naked Eyes. And you also heard She and Him as they covered The Beach Boys, Wouldn't It Be Nice, at number 343. Happy Friday to you. Thank you for joining us here on The Bridge as we are hopefully in a long weekend for you. We will continue our countdown all the way till tomorrow night when we hit number one, right about perfect timing for the 4th of July celebrations. Please make good decisions. Don't make me break out my mom voice. Keep your digits safe and don't drink and drive and all the things. But please enjoy it and enjoy our countdown that you help make possible. Coming up, we'll hear from another artist on the Bridge concert calendar, Train, as they do a cover, Cheap Trick with a fantastic one, and ZZ Top as they cover Elvis Presley's Viva Las Vegas at number 340, up next on the Bridge.
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That is number 339 on the top 909 cover songs of all time. Viva Las Vegas before that, originally written for Elvis Presley for the film with the same name. ZZ Top got their hands on that one and did their own version. Our countdown continues with Tom Jones covering the Rolling Stones because, of course, number 338 on our countdown on the bridge.

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2: 335.

Another cover for The Grateful Dead. That is Counting Crows, live version of Friend of the Devil, number 335 on our countdown. Cheap Trick everywhere on MTV when their version of Don't Be Cruel came out at number 336. Cowboy Mouth covering Born to Run. You also heard Tom Jones in his take on Honky Tonk Women, sometimes known as Woman. It just kind of depends. Still to come as our numbers get smaller, Nico Case, and we'll hear from Willie Nelson and some Simple Minds. And now it's Voice of the Beehive and Jimmy and their version of Gimme Shelter at number 334 as the top 909 cover songs of all time continues on The Bridge.

0: Very different take on that song, God Only Knows, as done by Daniel Johnston, number 332 on the top 909 cover songs of all time. Nico Case with The Train from Kansas City, definitely, obviously, a favorite for us, though it was originally recorded by the Shangri-Las in the 1960s. You heard Voice of Beehive and Jim in there with Gimme Shelter, and on the way, we have music for you from Brittany Howard, Fouché, Simple Minds, and Willie Nelson as he covers Graceland, number 331, up next on our countdown here on The Bridge.
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1: 329.

Definitely a favorite when they perform live, for sure. That is Cake and Perhaps, number 329 on the top 909 cover songs of all time. Originally written in 1947 by a Cuban songwriter, Osvaldo Farez, and then English lyrics added later by Joe Davis. Of course, that one showed up on their 1996 album, Fashion Nugget, and it counts on our countdown as our numbers keep getting smaller. Rockin' in the Free World, covered by Simple Minds before that, and the incredible Willie Nelson with Graceland. On the way, we've got music from Fouché and James, and now it's Brittany Howard. You and your folks.

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0: China Girl, covered by James at number 326 with Foushee and Enjoy the Silence. Before that, Brittany Howard covering Funkadelic at number 328 with You and Your Folks, Me and My Folks. As our countdown continues on this Friday afternoon, hopefully a long holiday weekend for you. For those of you that are still working, I'm very sorry. Thank you for holding down the fort. And thank you for taking the bridge along with you. Still to come. And just, I mean, we still got a ways before we hit the 200s. But the 300s are going strong with music on the way from Luke Combs, The Jam and Wilco, and another from Duran Duran as they cover Watching the Detectives next at number 325 on the Bridge's Top 909 Cover Songs of All Time.
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That is another one of those iconic songs that kind of no matter who does it, it is beautiful. Janice Ian's done a version. There's a lot of versions. Let me throw it out there. It was originally written by Alex Chilton and Chris Bell for their band Big Star. It came out in 1972. And Rolling Stone ranks it as one of, let me quote this, rock's most beautiful celebrations of adolescent innocence. It's fantastic. 13 at number 324, covered by Wilco. Duran Duran and their version of Watching the Detectives right before that, with music on the way from Luke Combs and The Jam, and now Mike Flowers Pops, Wonderwall, number 323 on our top 909 cover song.

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2: 320.

That is another one for Hey Bulldog from the Beatles. This time around, a rowdy Toad the Wet Sprocket covering it at number 320. I do love a good rowdy Glenn Phillips. Before that, The Jam and covering Disguises, and Luke Combs' Fast Car was a huge hit on the country charts, but I think most importantly, somehow convinced Tracy Chapman to come out of semi-retirement and perform it with him. Was that the Grammys just a couple of years? I just got goosebumps just merely talking about it. So good. Such a powerful performance. Fast Car, by the way, at number 322. Our countdown continues with music on the way from Jason Isbell and the 400 Units. We'll get some Stones in there and Jesus and Mary Chain Now. They cover Guitar Man, number 319 on the top 909 cover songs of all time.

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1: 314.

Iconic song for sure. Weezer covering Tears for Fears at number 314 with Everybody Wants to Rule the World. You heard Stevie Ray Vaughan and Little Wing before that, and Elton John's Blueberry Hill. Our next song was actually on a soundtrack for I Am Sam. You might remember all of the different incredible versions of Beatles songs. This one done by Stereophonics. It's Don't Let Me Down, number 313 on the top 909 cover songs of all time.

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0: It's a Postal Service classic, and they took a Jackson 5 approach to it. That is Postmodern Jukebox with Such Great Heights, number 311 on our top 909 cover songs of all time. Before that, you heard Lauryn Hill and also Stereophonics from the I Am Sam soundtrack covering the Beatles. Coming up, we'll hear music from Sweet. We'll get to U2 and UB40 with another cover at number 310 as our countdown continues up next on The Bridge.
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That is Everclear and their version of Tom Petty's American Girl, number 309 on the top 909 cover songs of all time. UB40 before that with I Can't Help Falling in Love with You, of course, a cover of Elvis Presley. It was featured in a Sharon Stone movie from 1993 called Sliver. Do you remember that one? I vaguely do, but I have realized throughout this countdown, I know a lot more UB40 songs than I thought. Up next, we cover Velvet Underground. I say we, but actually, it is Sweet doing so. At number 308, this is Sweet Jane on the Bridge's top 909 cover songs of all time.

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Wilson Pickett covering Mama Told Me Not to Come. It was originally cut by Eric Burdon and the Animals. Remake done by Three Dog Night. And of course, a very popular version there as well at number 306. U2 covering All Along the Watchtower before that. And Sweet Jane, a little rockin' version there from Sweet. The countdown continues with Lucy Dacus coming up, Johnny Marr, and Metallica. But now Rufus DeSoul, who had the honors of one of the early shows at Morton Amphitheater earlier this summer. Here they are covering Nirvana, Something in the Way, at number 305 on the Bridges Top 909 Cover Songs of All Time.

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0: song. Oh, it's so good. It's a perfect example of just a perfectly written song, and it's so good no matter who sings it. And then you get Lucy Dacus to cover it. My goodness, swoon. At number 303, that is In the Air Tonight on the top 909 cover songs of all time. Phil Collins being covered there. That song was so big, and it was a really pop culture moment, specifically when it was used in its entirety for the premiere episode, 2-hour episode of Miami Vice. And the deal was that Phil Collins said, you can use my song, but you can't stop it. You can't cut it. You can't even really talk over it. You got to play it in its entirety. And they said, you got it. It was literally the opening scene of Miami Vice, which you might remember was kind of a big deal. Now, before Lucy Dacus, you heard Todd Rundgren and his version of Good Vibrations. Rufus Du Sol covering Nirvana with Something in the Way. And Wilson Pickett, Mama Told Me Not to Come, as our countdown continues. I don't have much left of today. I've got a little bit. John Hart will be in later, but tomorrow is when we wrap up the countdown. But such great music still to come your way. And I might add, as added by you. Let's see, Stones, Metallica, and we come back in just a moment on the bridge with Johnny Marr at number 302 on the bridge's top 909 cover songs of all time.
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Another cover for Get Your Kicks on Route 66. That is The Stones this time around at number 300 on the top 909 cover songs of all time. Metallica covering The Ramones before that with 53rd and 3rd, originally written by D.D. Ramone, talking about his previous drug habit and some things he wasn't especially proud of doing in order to get those. At number 302, it was Johnny Marr covering Bob Dylan with Don't Think Twice, It's All Right. Our countdown continues with Tia Carrere on the way. I think you'll probably know what song that is. Also King Princess, and now Spencer Davis Group, Let's Have a Party, as we continue our countdown officially into the 200s at number 299 on the bridge.

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0: Clocks, as done by Rhythms Del Mundo with Coldplay. That is number 297 on our top 909 cover songs of all time. It's funny because the original song was actually inspired by Muse, according to Chris Martin. Before that, Ballroom Blitz, done by Tia Carrere, as she covers Sweet, who earlier covered Sweet Jane. And of course, I think we all remember that one from the Wayne's World movie. It was huge at the time. You also heard Let's Have a Party, Spencer Davis Group, as another long set of covers wraps up. But there is plenty more on the way. We are only just now into the 200s. And we come back with King Princess covering Velvet Underground with number 296 up next on the Bridges Top 909 cover songs of all time.
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Covering the Flaming Lips, that is Ben Folds 5 with She Don't Use Jelly, number 295 on the top 909 cover songs of all time. Before that, King Princess's take on There She Goes Again, number 296, covering Velvet Underground. Still to come is John Hart, who will be in here shortly. Before then, Elton John and Axl Rose, because why not? We'll also hear from Mark Ronson and Lily Allen, Willie Nelson. And as I get ready to pack up my portion of the day, I will be back tomorrow and wrap up this countdown with you as we celebrate 4th of July. I'm going to go ahead and give you another version of Summertime. Of course, Gershwin is where it originally came from. This is Ella Fitzgerald and Louis Armstrong at number 294 on the Bridges Top 909 cover songs of all.

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That's The Wedding President on the Bridge, covering Caroline No, which was originally released by Brian Wilson as a solo track before being included in the Beach Boys album Pet Sounds. We are doing the top 909 cover songs of all time. That's song number 288. We're going to come back with a track from Sheryl Crow in just a few moments. Thanks for taking us along with you, whatever your plans are, whether it's Bob Dylan, Lucinda Williams, John Doe tomorrow night at Starlight, Billy Bob Thornton tomorrow night over at Knuckleheads, or just something you've got planned with family or friends. Just glad that you're

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Of Monsters and Men at the Voodoo Lounge, July 15th, in support of the bridge. Must be 21 or older to gamble or attend a show. 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

In Vogue, covering Aretha Franklin as we count down the top 909 cover songs of all time. Up next, Time, taking on Shania Twain's That Don't Impress Me Much on the Bridge.

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0: Robert Plant and Alison Krauss with their cover of the Everly Brothers' Gone, Gone, Gone here on The Bridge. It is our top 909 cover songs of all time countdown here on The Bridge with Spoon coming up. They're covering Tom Petty and the Heartbreakers next. Billy Bob Thornton and the Boxmasters are coming to Knuckleheads for the 4th of July. I still want to see you. The Boxmasters with Katie Ginn and Stephanie Williams, Womanish Girl. Tickets for the first show are sold out. Tickets for the 4th of July are available at knuckleheadskc.com. Billy Bob Thornton. Billy Bob Thornton and the Boxmasters, Saturday, July 4th at Knuckleheads, in support of The Bridge. 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

The Ramones covering Tom Waits as we count down the top 909 cover songs of all time here on The Bridge. That's song number 280. Now, it's hard to say who Metallica is covering when the song is traditional, dating back to the 17th century, but there were popular versions that preceded theirs by the Dubliners and Thin Lizzy. This is Whiskey in the Jar, Metallica on The Bridge.

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0: Cat Power covering the Stones here on the bridge as we are counting down the top 909 cover songs of all time for your 4th of July holiday. That's song number 274. And up next, Ike and Tina Turner covering Led Zeppelin from Led Zeppelin 2 here on the bridge.
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1: 271.

Sheryl Crow, the song that is often attached to Rod Stewart, the first cut is the deepest, but the original version was actually P.P. Arnold from 1967. It was written by Cat Stevens, who did a demo but never chose to put it on his album, so there you have that. Up next, this is one that I did not actually realize was a cover. Girls Just Want to Have Fun from Cyndi Lauper was actually first released by the person who wrote it, Robert Hazard from 1979. Here's Cyndi Lauper on the bridge.

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0: Friday, July 10th at Knuckleheads in support of the bridge. Of Monsters and Men are coming to the Voodoo Lounge at Harris, Kansas City, July 15th.
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isn't. Mama Told Me Not to Come, the hit version from Three Dog Night, but that particular version from Tom Jones and the Stereophonics, a song that was actually written by Randy Newman, right now from R.E.M., a cover of The Click from 1969. Here's Superman on the Bridge.

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1: A service of Kansas City PBS. 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

That's Paul Weller covering a track from Dr. John's debut album, I Walk on Gilded Splinters, here on the Bridge. We've got more music coming up, including a track from Living Color covering Jimi Hendrix here on the Bridge. 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

The Sex Pistols with I'm Not Your Stepping Stone on the bridge as we count down the top 909 cover songs of all time. That's song number 254. And for a lot of these songs, it's not just as simple as who's the original artist. It's a little bit more interesting than that. That song written by Tommy Boyce and Bobby Hart, who not only had some hits of their own, but they also wrote songs that were made hits by other people, this being one of them. And the original version was by Paul Revere and the Raiders. But the biggest hit version was from the Monkees, I'm Not Your Stepping Stone, here on the bridge. And coming up next, we've got Johnny Cash,

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I can take you higher.

It's like someone took a knife edge and dug a 6-inch valley in the middle of my skull. At night I wake up with the sheets soaking wet, freight train running through the middle of my head.

Louie from the Kingsmen. That was a huge hit in 1963, but not the original. The original, written and recorded by Richard Berry, released in 1956. Our countdown of the top 909 cover songs of all time continues with Placebo.

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2: 249.

Crystal Waters had the original hit for Gypsy Woman, a track that got a lot of play in dance clubs, covered by David Byrne here on the bridge as we count down the top 909 cover songs of all time. Right now, Spoon taking on Tom Petty and A Face in the Crowd on the bridge.

0: The Ramones covering the Stones, that is Out of Time on the Bridge, and our countdown of the top cover songs of all time continues with She and Him next on the Bridge. 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